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Tonight to day, we party to the light of day. We Afghans, we dance the night away. And all we need is a beat to move, and that's why we rock with heat.

0: do, look what you just made me do. Radio Darmstadt.
1: Ask for money and get advice. Ask for advice, get money twice. I'm from the dirty, but that Chico nice. Y'all call it a moment, I call it life.